On bass guitar from Soweto, Johannesburg, South Africa, Fana Zulu. On drums, also from Cape Town, South Africa, Leroy Souls. On percussion and everything else from Freetown, Sierra Leone, West Africa, Francis Man.

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And my name is Guillermo Antonioni. You've been a wonderful audience to us. Thank you very much. We want to take you wherever we go from now on.

0: 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We have to take 3 ships and we'll never get to the concert on time. And they also said that you are too expensive. You're only 5 first class. But anyway, we will always remember those happy faces and take those beautiful smiles with us wherever we go. Thank you, Lugano.
1: 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Yo, mama kangleza.
2: Jonga, jonga, jonga, ya kangleza.

We'd like to dedicate tonight, and we can feel her spirit in the air, somebody who sacrificed a lot of success in her own life and everything she had just to tell the world about Africa and about South Africa. And she sent a lot of us to school and bought clothes and medicine for all the people in the refugee camps. And she also raised money for all the liberation movements. And when you put a mic in front of her mouth, nobody could ever sing like her. And she's the patron saint of Africa. She will never die. Her spirit always lives with us. And we learned this song from her. Long live Miriam Makeba. Changa, changa, changa, ya kamleza.

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And as a child, we were born in illegal drinking houses, which were called shabins. And the police used to always come and

0: when they didn't get their cut because they were the ones who supplied the Shabins with the illegal booze. And when the police came, we used to take little stones as little children and throw them on top of the corrugated iron roofs. And we used to scream, Kauleza! Kauleza, mama! And for those of you who don't speak Spanish, that means, mama, hide the booze. Here come the police. So I know that many of you here have had problems with the police before, and you can identify with this. I know you can say, Kauleza! Kauleza! Bati Kauleza! I think you'll sing it better when you stand up. I think you'll sing, because too much vino. Tell me, Kauleza! 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
0: The liberation movements, and when you put a mic in front of her mouth, nobody could ever sing like her, and she's the patron saint of Africa. She will never die. Her spirit always lives with us, and we learned this song from her. Long live Miriam Makeba.
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Up until 1961, the African people of South Africa were not allowed to drink alcohol, but they drank it anyway. And as a child, we were born in illegal drinking houses, which were called shabines. And the police used to always come and raid when they didn't get their cut, because they were the ones who supplied the shabines with the illegal booze. And when the police came, we used to take little stones as little children and throw them on top of the corrugated iron roofs. And we used to scream, "Khawuleza! Khawuleza, mama!" And for those of you who don't speak Spanish, that means, "Mama, hide the booze. Here come the police." So I know that many of you here have had problems with the police before, and you can identify with this. I know you can say, "Khawuleza! 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Bathi Khawuleza!" I think you'll sing it better when you stand up. I think you'll sing, because too much vino. Tell me, "Khawuleza! 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

young man that was interviewing us knew a lot about the mighty clouds. He said to me, Joe, you've been singing 30 years now. He said, what were some of the most memorable things that has happened in your career?

was in Rochester, New York. A young man came in the program one evening and said, "Who is Joe Lagan, the Mighty Cloud?" He'd never seen us, but he heard our records. He said, "I want to talk to you." When he met me, he said, "I was so down in my life at one time. I lost my wife.

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A man found Jesus through our singing. I never will forget that. When he told me he was saved, I want to sing a song that says these words. Michael, if you will.

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Young man that was interviewing us knew a lot about the mighty clouds. He said to me, Joe, you've been singing 30 years now. He said, what were some of the most memorable things that has happened in your career?

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A young man came in the program one evening and said, "Who is Joe Lagan, the Mighty Cloud?" He'd never seen us, but he heard our records. He said, "I want to talk to you." 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I lost my wife.

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2: 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But most of the workers from the rural areas, especially farmers, including communal, it's very dire. 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
1: President, we know ukuthi une soft spot for former President Zuma, and I believe certainly nabangani. 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
1: Oh, is it?
2: Oh yes, that was me.
3: Thixo wase George Cox.
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0: No, don't worry about that. 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
1: Ulalele uhlelo lohamba phambili ekseni imbizo breakfast show uyizwazi. 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
3: 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I believe that is a good idea for all of us. To accept that today we are here to make sure that what was done by the other people to destroy the position of the king, he never ever to succeed because of Shemba. He said Shemba is a good way for everybody. Where went your
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6: Leonardo Da Vinci, the scientist, inventor, anatomist and engineer, once said, I quote, water is the driving force of all nature, close quote. He was right in his time. He is more right in ours. Water feeds our families. It irrigates our farms, it cools the data centers that now run our economy. It cools the engines of every truck that moves food, equipment, and a product across this province. No water, no industry. It is that simple. None of this is possible without efficient water infrastructure.
2: Ndonakulo esifundazwe lesakwazi uNatal uthi ke ukuvulwa ke kwawo ke lenkampani ikakhulukazi kuyingxenye yokuthi ke uhulumeni akwazi ukubhekana ke nenkinga ke yawo ke amanzi kusona isifundazwe ngendlela ke efanele.
6: We should be direct about the stakes.

0: Without reliable water, manufacturing stops. Public service stall, even sports, even everyday life, grinds to a halt. That is not an inconvenience. That is an economic emergency waiting to happen. This laboratory is part of how we prevent it. Let us talk about people, because that is what economics ultimately serves. Conlox creates and supports 2,000 direct and indirect jobs. Each job, on average, sustained 8 family members. That means 16,000 people in this province can wake up tomorrow with a measure of security. Every job Conlox protects is a job the state does not have to replace with a grant. Welfare exists as a safety net. It should never be the plan. Employment is the plan, because employment restores dignity in a way that no grant ever can. We also see the ripple effects Conlox has on smaller businesses. We invite Conlox to partner with the provincial government to connect your SME suppliers with the Department of Economic Development, Tourism and Environmental Affairs, and with our relevant public entities. Help us get them funded. Help us get them a contract ready.
1: Now, ngo gushoge guga CEO wayoge iConlox Mr. Mudli uchaza ke ngomsebenzi ke abawenzayo nanokuthi ke baqala kanjani.
2: So what meters do we build and what forms the key constructs of what we do? So for a large part of our history, we have been building electricity meters, prepaid electricity meters. And today that meter system has evolved to a smart meter. And during that period, we focused our energy only on electricity, but we've learned a lot of lessons that we believe we could take into the water meter space. We found a lot of our clients coming to us and suggesting that maybe Conlox, given our experience in the electricity and metering space, should explore this. And I think about 4 odd years ago, we decided to take this a little bit more seriously. We've made a sizable investment into research and development. We explored all of the shortcomings of water metering systems here in South Africa and on the continent. And we have designed a smart water meter that is now part of our catalog. So, Honorable Premier, today it is also our privilege we get to walk through and open for the first time a part of the manufacturing facility supporting our water meter endeavors. Okay? And then I spoke about platform and services. So none of these smart meters or devices can exist without platforms and services, right?
1: Now, iphimbo elizwayo helika CEO we Conlox Mr. Logan Mudli. Umsakazo wakho izilo mzansi uhlelo imbizo.
3: Iba sesitayeleni, uphinde wazi ukuthi kwenzakalani emhlabeni. 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Yizwi mehluko.
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4: Njengobaba wezingane ezintathu osebenzele ekhaya, uThabani nokuningi akwenzayo kunabanye abaningi. 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
5: your sisters and your siblings learn to start experimenting with relationships here at home so that your attitude when you meet other people out there it is much better conducive productive and useful so eat at home clean yourself and eat at home number 3 write your list at home before you go shopping and I could see you whispering there I'm going to buy $20 to a nyama choma why is doing that before you get to the shop you want to find out exactly what you want as a young person in life what are you looking for and have that list so that when you see it you know it this is the one there's nothing as difficult as having the body having the money and having the brain and having the time and not knowing what to do with it on the mall of life then you find that you pick up everything else that you think you like sweets and ice cream and chewing gum only to get back home and discover Colgate is missing rice is missing thing so critical things in life young people will need them to start driving in life with a clear understanding exactly as to what are they looking for in life no one owes you nothing you're not entitled to anything you're going to work for what you want because it's you who wants it it's not the world that wants it for you it's what you want for yourself so it's important for young people you know present African young people you need to know what you're looking for in life number 4 don't come to the shopping mall too early don't come to the mall too late coming too early at the age of 11, 12, have a boyfriend, have a girlfriend. At 15, have a boyfriend, have a girlfriend. What am I going to do with them? This boyfriend can't even buy himself a pair of socks. She can't even buy a toothbrush. His mother is still telling him to pull up his pants. So you come too early, teenage pregnancy. Because you're already getting involved in adult things. And you're yet not ready. So there are things in life, young people. There are things. When you begin to see hair growing under your armpits and growing in other wrong places, it's telling you that things are getting ready But the fact that these things are getting

0: married, it doesn't mean that you're ready for them. So in life, there are things that are ready for you, but you're not ready for them. Don't come too late. Don't wait until you're 50 or 60. Then you want to start building a family and building a home and growing up your children and retirement funds. Don't come too early. Don't come too late. Come just on time. And you get to the shopping mall. Don't look for apples on the cosmetic section. You know? Apples are here. Cosmetics are there. Gardening over there. Get to places that expose you to the very things that you are looking for in life, so that you don't have, end up being a nuisance around the whole shopping mall, pulling trolleys from corner pillar to post. You cannot be telling me that you want a good husband, but you are found in bad places. You want an intelligent man, but you're hanging around with fools. You can't find your apples in the cosmetic sections. Get to the places which will expose you and give you those kind of people whom you are going to link up and run relationships with, who are of the quality that you're looking for. You deserve the best. And if you're in high school, and if you're in primary school, if you're in college, remember sometimes that your peers and your age mates are not your match. Your match is slightly higher. I always tell you, high school kids, don't date fellow high school kids, because as a girl, your boyfriends are at university waiting for you. And by the time you get to university, you might discover, no, my real husband is actually running a company somewhere else. And you boys, your girlfriends are not in high school, they're in primary school. Slightly the back. I'm using the African analog here, so that we begin to anticipate better things that are ahead of us, things that can challenge us and make us better people. So don't meddle around and squander opportunities of learning into relationships which end up nowhere. Because these relationships are going to take your time, are going to take your resources, and if mistakes should happen in those early relationships, you might end up being out of school for about a year, 2 years, bringing up a baby, bringing up a whatever. Unfortunately, the boy child will still be able to run their life while the young girl is struggling to bring up the next life. So the advice might be leaning more towards the girl child and say, preserve yourself. Don't get involved in these things too early. They have a tendency of always destroying what you're looking for. Principle number 5, 6. If you can't find what you're looking for, ask for the person in uniform. In all these beautiful shopping malls, you always find a lady dressed up in an apron with a badge and etc. These are professional people. They know where everything is. Look for help. Look for help if you need help. Ask strategic people.
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2: Award-winning Imbizo Breakfast Show.
0: Asina nakule issue le yama illegal foreigners etwa at some point sabona be khona abafuna ukubribe take us through
3: uyabona ba who wanted to bribe me those yes. ones it looks like baqhelene ne politicians so I led la campaign ngoku u president Ramaphosa say to us make sure that you register spaza shops and all but I said it doesn't help to just register spaza shops who are these people why are they here so I'm told Etswane I'm probably staying with over 2 million unaccounted people.
0: Ayibo.
3: Abasebenzayo by the way baqeqeshwa zi businesses. And bane businesses ababantu.
0: Yeah.
3: For me as a mayor, I know that the mandate is with Home Affairs, but Home Affairs is failing us dismally. Into Home Affairs ayenzayo, ubanike asylum seeker papers.
0: Yeah.
3: Permits. Lento kuthiwa you can renew it perpetually. Now they're starting to have IDs. The one who looked like the guy who looks 60 but on the ID I think he was 1995 Our sisters are marrying these people.
2: Ulalele uhlelo lohamba phambili ekuseni Imbizo Breakfast Show uyizwi lomzansi.
0: Alright, umsakazo wakho izwi lomzansi ku 98.0 khumbula ukuthi ke kuzoshaya u 9 o'clock khona ke imali esobeke sesiyikhiphile make sure ukuthi ke awuphuthelwa yilona ke lelo hlelo ke lolo zwazi 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
1: Without doubt, in my view, you know, the better for the game. So we stand to benefit. So I wish him well. I wish his campaign would be a success. You know, and I wish that he has so much ticked all the boxes, because it's not, you know, it's not a straightforward thing. From what I know, you know, I wish he would cultivate around his constituency. And of course, get it right, because in all likelihood, you know, it might just prove to be a breath of fresh air. We have never been led by an astute captain of the industry. I'm talking strictly business. So he's one, he's raised his hand. So he's got my support, and I would.
0: Kanti-ke iMamelodi Sundowns kuvela ukuthi-ke ibhekene nesithiyo-ke emzamweni yayo yokuthi isayinise-ke ongumdlali wasemuva-ke u-Oli Sanda. 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
2: Chesterville, Westville, Mayville, Katamena, Sydenham, Overport, Morningside, Midlands East and West. 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
9: He also called me again and then he asked me one question and then I was kneeling down even before I respond. Although he was sitting, he was extremely drunk. Then I was carrying the stick and then I got an opportunity to hit him back in the heart. What's going to happen? This leader is a liar and is a drunkard. And I have a freedom of speech. I'm not stupid, as people they can claim. I'm not stupid. Are you speaking to a stupid person? And it's not the first time he's hitting a person. He hit the child there. What was the child done? Live on television. There's still pain here on my chest. Why, and mind you, I'm asthmatic.
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0: Yes. So now,
1: okay. I'm not sure. No matter who showed it, but in connect to our
0: Oh, okay.
1: Yes, no. Yes, yes. Yeah.
0: In an into 80, about abaningi South Africa, by bathi umuntu or isigebengu is protected kakhulu umthetho. Because I'm not so sure if it has been confirmed. You know, which is vele lo baba ubekade eSouth Africa ngongekho emthethweni.
1: Okay.
0: That is what I heard. With basically South Africa won't get into twin. However, my thing is, manje, my thing vela la zindabe, nukuthi naye usesibhedlela lo baba, uqashwa amaphoyisa.
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0: 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you are coming to me a foreign national let me first go and verify if you are here illegally or legally before you represent.
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3: You won't believe what your cousin Tepo said. Which Tepo? Tepo Tepo. Malum Tepo's grandson. Here's a Tepo. Hey, bay 3. Oh no, Tepo Tepo. Oh, Tepo.
4: Yes.
3: Oh. So he was telling me about how Malum Tiriso is
4: Malum Tiriso. Yeah?
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5: 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I'm very stubborn. 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
5: 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So wena tho! It's self cover. Yeah, MTN. 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
4: Grandson, here's a Tepo.
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4: Yes. Oh. So he was telling me about how Malum Tidiso is
5: Malum getting married. Malum Tidiso.
4: Yeah?
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4: I want to call on all people in our country to go and register to vote, especially ANC members. Join the groundswell. There's a massive groundswell of young people who are coming through to register to vote. And I think that's a very positive move. And I want to call one and all of you to come out in your numbers and join all other young people who are demonstrating that they want to be active citizens.
3: Singiphethe amaphoyisa kuze lonke athi asebophe abasola abangaphezu kwa-17,000 ngamacala ehlukene ngesonto eledluleke nje kuphela ngaphansi komkhankaso okulwa nobugebengu Operation Shanela. 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
2: We must move beyond merely managing welfare and focus on evidence-based, data-driven development planning. With this in mind, we have 1,562,000 rand to the population policy promotion. Priority 3, building a capable, ethical and developmental estate. Building a capable estate includes having sufficient numbers of qualified social service professionals and administrative officials as the coal face of service delivery.
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3: Now we have a clear policy in South Africa, or a non-aligned country. If Iran is fighting with the US, it's their problem. We couldn't get involved with Ukraine and Russia, so our policy is clear. So we're not enemies of anyone's enemy. So we're an independent, we're a sovereign state, and we're non-aligned.
1: Angisonge ngodaba lothi inhlangano ye-Forum for South Africa isishayela ihlombe isinqumo sikangqongqoshe zemsebenzi yomphakathi nengqalasizinda kuzwelonke uDean McPherson sokuqala uphenyo ngezindlu zikahulumeni ezingu-6,238 nezabelo eminyango kahulumeni ziphinde zihlale izikhulu zakho uhulumeni. 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
4: For a transparent and independent investigation into all 6,238 properties, the public release of the investigation's findings, action against any officials who have unlawfully benefited from state-owned accommodation.
1: Angizibeke lamlaleli ngokukhumbuza udaba oluhambe phambili. 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
6: See, ATM was saying ama coalitions must be based on a program of action. Kusho ukuthi masivumelane ukuthi yini lenifuneka siyenzile. So once sivumelane ngozo priorities, then we can come back and say all right, who is best suited to lead us kule program sivumelana ngayo. Not have a case whereby a point of departure is to say wena uzoba ngupresident, wena uzoba nguminister. 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
5: Does iParliamente ngendlela eliyiyona manje in its nature izenza lezi zinto ze accountability, oversight, and uma ngabe ingakwenzi yini le dalu singafinyeleli lapho njengeParliament, and what needs to change?
6: What

0: Parliament does, which is a mistake. It assumes ukuba umuntu mayingena as a member of parliament, lo muntu lowo uneskills ezomenza ukuthi abe effective as a member of parliament. Iparliament ayikhangeli ukuthi can you read, can you write. If uzoseva kwicommittee edibanisa nefinances, are you able to read financial statements? Ivesikithi iassume ukuthi you've got the capabilities because inhlangano yakho ikuthumile whereas iparliament befanele immediately umuntu xa ingena ithi let us capacitate you so that ukwazi uba effective.
1: Similapa on the shoulders of more than 20,000 women, strong women who were feisty women in 1956, and indeed that baton has been given to us as women of today.
2: So we celebrate their courage, their commitment, their determination, and their passion to ensure that women are free, women are equal, women are emancipated, women are free from gender violence. We also celebrate all the women through their generations, including the present generation.
3: SA Drive, kuyizwi lomzansi. 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

0: are equal, women are emancipated, women are free from gender violence. 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
1: SA Drive, kuyizwi lomzansi.
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3: and the constitutional court judgment. The committee has studied the judgment, and its understanding of the judgment is that the Constitutional Court has decided as a matter of finality that the Speaker must ensure that the judgment is given effect to, especially in relation to the referral of the independent panel's report to the impeachment committee. It elected its chairperson after it was constituted, and the chairperson has stated to this court under oath that he understands his responsibility to be one that must ensure that the proceedings before the impeachment committee are fair and transparent, and to protect the witnesses who may appear before it, if ever that will be the procedure that it will follow, that witnesses will come, including the president, not to be abused before it, and to protect even the integrity of the president.
2: Zinyeke zezinto ke leze khona uyona ke lapha advocate William Mukhare msakazweni ke wakho yezwe uthi ke umongameli faces no harm kakhulukazi kule irreparable harm uma ngabe ke vela kuyona ke leya commission sinazo indaba efinqiwe khona umlungisi uNdodiza emsakazweni ke wakho yezwe.
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5: This is a program that set aside every Thursday for schools across the province to focus on the school sport and physical education.
4: Hlangabeza lezi nezinye mlaleli ngo 4 o'clock.
1: Lezi bekwesifingqiwe kuyizwi lomzansi. Izwi lomzansi yizwi umehluko.
3: Is saying that he apprehends will be taken care of by the chairperson, ensuring that nobody abuses the committee to advance personal or even inflict defamatory and unfounded statements against another person, including the president. So that point has been made clear by the chairperson under oath.
6: Just at that point, Mr. Mukhare, how is the chairperson going to protect the president against an unlawful report?
3: The chairperson,
6: if the report is to be found unlawful ultimately, How is the chairperson currently? Say, for instance, the review court found that the report is unlawful. It should never have compiled in the fashion it did compile. And the conclusion was wrong. For whatever reason, how is the chairperson currently going to protect the president from that if the president walks in tomorrow to testify?
3: Oh, I understand the question. The protection by the chairperson is a process protection. It's not the substantive protection in terms of the evidentiary material. So it's to ensure that allegations are not made without being tested or without being supported. So he's talking about the protection of the president in relation to the material that is brought before the committee.
6: But that not material only relying that the committee is going to rely on, according to the president, is unlawful.

0: how is that protection going to help? Because obviously the committee members of the committee will use that information to question the president. What other information will they have in front of them?
1: Oh yes, obviously, I mean, the information that has to be presented before the committee must be evaluated, and if witnesses are called, then the witnesses must speak to the material.
0: Yes.
1: And so the protection is in respect of the process by which the committee will be following to ensure that every person who appears before it is given the necessary protection. So that's why I'm saying that it is the process protection. It doesn't extend to what happens if the review is successful or not. So we're not going there yet. So I'm just looking at what the committee has been mandated by the Constitutional Court to do, that once it starts at that stage, because at the moment it is busy with the preparatory stages, once it reaches that step, the chairperson is informing this court what his duties are in relation to
0: now,
1: the type of material.
0: I accept that, Mr. McGarver. What I'm just asking is, the chairperson is came under oath and filed an affidavit how he will protect the president, not only the president, all the other witnesses that will testify in front of the committee, protect their dignity, that they will be dealt with fairly, and so forth and so on. But my question is a little bit different. Is the committee will sit with a report to question the president. Now, how will he protect the president if the report is ultimately found to be unlawful? How will he be able to protect the president from now until the review?
1: Yes, Malat, remember that at this stage we are not talking about an unlawful report. We are talking about a pending review. I mean, Audicran and our submission and our understanding of the court judgment is that that report has even gone past the stage of Audicran. It is a report that has been already sanctioned by the Constitutional Court to be evaluated by the impeachment committee. And I'm going to come to that point.
0: You know, I hear what you say.
1: To demonstrate that point.
0: Yes. So if, obviously then the report remains valid, which is correct position, then the point that made by Mr. Trentgrove about the buffer, soothing the buffer, then kicking and say, well, you can't protect me from that report, so therefore I need interim relief.
1: I'm going to address that point. That was the next point that I was going to address by making reference to the judgment itself. Because, as I say, as a committee, we can only rely on what the judgment of the Constitutional Court instructs us to do and what our understanding are. And I'd like to turn to that point immediately. If the court can go to the judgment,
0: yes,
1: and we look at the following paragraphs of the judgment, the court will recall that the president relies on paragraph 139 to assert that the Constitutional Court has left a window of opportunity for him to launch a review and challenge the report. But I'm going to demonstrate that isolating paragraph 139 from the earlier paragraphs is not helpful to the president at all, because arriving at 139, there was a build-up to that. If one takes it from, if we can take it from paragraph 135.
0: Yes.
1: You've seen paragraph 135, and I'm looking at the main judgment by the Chief Justice. It says, the same concerns arise in this case. Rule 129I permits the National Assembly to terminate the impeachment process at a preliminary stage before a full inquiry can be conducted into whether a ground exists. This has the effect of foreclosing full engagement with the merits of the motion, thereby stifling informed debate and undermining the values of accountability and transparency that must inform the National Assembly's process. This is particularly problematic given the limited powers of the panel. As this court remarked in Oriani Ambrosini, such gatekeeping by the National Assembly

0: Assembly constitutes the unconstitutional deployment of invincible giants as obstacles to the pursuit of constitutional ends, namely an impeachment motion being more fully and properly ventilated and scrutinized and only thereafter decided upon by the National Assembly. Mm-hmm. So what, before I go to the next paragraph, what must be understood, and this is what the Constitutional Court was alive to, that the impeachment process, of course, is a constitutional imperative in Section 89 of the Constitution. But then the process itself, so you can't single out only one step in the entire chain and say that is an independent panel. The impeachment process, in essence, starts from the time when a member of parliament submits a motion, because that motion must prima facie set out the charges that must be preferred against the president. And the prima facie aspect is determined by the speaker, because the member submits the motion to the speaker. The speaker must consider the motion, and when satisfied that it has that prima facie evidence of some kind of wrongdoing that requires an answer, then the speaker, then you go to the next step. But the process has already started, because the process is a Section 89 of the Constitution process. It's triggered by the motion that is submitted. And the president, of course, does not attack that first step, as I understand. The president takes no issue with the motion that was submitted by that member for the commencement of his impeachment. And that motion was submitted by the speaker to the independent panel that the speaker established. The president, again, did not take issue with that. But that's a very fundamental, important step. And I'm going to show to the court that if the president's approach to how impeachment process must happen is to be adopted, it will set a dangerous precedent, because it means that it will open a way where even other presidents that are still coming may simply spoil this important constitutional accountability process. And by just singling one of the processes in the scheme of things and say that I'm taking this one and therefore you can't do anything until the entire court process has been finalized. Because if then one can attack the independent panel, how it did its work, then it is also permissible for one to even attack then the motion itself, the referral of a motion itself to the panel and say that this motion did not establish a prima facie case. But it is simply the building blocks which end with the matter back to the National Assembly with the voting. So the next step then is, here is a motion. I'm now constituting an independent panel of three people, respected people, and what one has to now look at is, what is the role of this layer of the independent panel? Because that's why then the president has dedicated most of his attention, that this layer of independent panel, they have misconstrued their duties, and therefore they came with a report that is flawed. But that is a wrong approach altogether, because what one has to examine is, first, what is it that the independent panel is required to do? And of course, Mr. Tongoff then was trying to make a distinction between a prima facie case and sufficiency of evidence.
1: Zinyeke zezinto ke lezi zeseke zahlaloka kakhulukazi kuyona ke le yankantolo ingxenyane ebaluleke kakhulu ke le kuyona ke le argument ebeqhubeka khona ke lapho enkantolo ke yase Western Cape 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
1: This is a program that set aside every Thursday for schools across the province to focus on the school sport and physical education, mass participation in sporting activities and talent identification, promoting healthy lifestyle and learners' well-being. At this program, a chairperson formed part of the demand strategy and to ensure that sports become an integral part of school life and develop provincial athletics.
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2: We must move beyond merely managing welfare and focus on evidence-based, data-driven development planning. With this in mind, we have 1,562,000 rand to the population policy promotion. Priority 3, building a capable, ethical and developmental estate. Building a capable estate includes having sufficient numbers of qualified social service professionals and administrative officials as the coal face of service delivery.
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4: 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So in a tour? It's self cover. Yeah, MTN. Device insurance. Uza sibonga le. Ngena ku mtn.co.za. 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
5: You won't believe what your cousin Tepo said.
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0: 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Oh. So he was telling me about how Malum Tiriso is
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0: Yeah.
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6: this report represents the committee's views of the meeting held on the 19th of May 2026 where the standing committee on oversight considered reports and presentations relating to the 26-27 budget

0: for those years and the annual performance plans. The resultant draft annual oversight plan and related institutional performance matters. 2026-27 budget, the preparation highlighted the following. The legislature budget allocation for the 26-27 financial years is 894 million, reflecting a 0.4 increase from the previous year. The budget is allocated as follows. Administration with the decrease of 6.2 million, that is 275 million. Parliamentary business, an increase of 3.5%, that is 511 million. Members remuneration, an increase of 4.6, that is 103 million. By economic classification, an increase of 0.4%, that is 894 million. Political parties allowances, MKP 101 million, IFP 41 million, ANC 38 million, DA 30 million, and EFF 6 million, and NFP 3 million. The committee considered the budget positions of the legislature, including expenditure trends, cost containment measures, and pressure that may affect the institutional ability to fulfill its constitutional mandate. Members emphasized that budget constraints should not undermine the oversight, effective oversight, the committee work and function of the legislature. The committee noted that ongoing cost containment measures and emphasized the implementation of these measures until the situation improves with the ongoing engagement with Treasury for better funding. With better funding of the legislature. While members acknowledge the importance of careful financial management, concerns were raised that prolonged reliance on virtual meetings may weaken the effectiveness of the committee, particularly given the strategic oversight role. Members further raised concerns regarding...
1: Honourable members, Honourable Fraser.
0: Thank you. Members further raised concerns regarding the implementation of measures affecting member support, inclusive of meals and related cost items. The committee stressed that the need for proper consultation and clear communication on any cost-saving intervention before implementation so that affected members and caucuses are adequately informed before the policy gets implemented. The 2026-27 annual performance plan, the performance targets were presented and adopted wherein the key strategic planning elements, including the logic framework, strategic pillars, vision and mission statements, legislative value propositions, and strategic implementation projects were outlined. The annual oversight plan, the presentation identified priority oversight areas for the financial year, including a focus on the digitization of the KZN legislature. Reviewing constituency work management framework, including formulating a policy position on regalia during work constituency work. A review on the public legislature public participation framework, and emphasis on the outcome and impacts in committee work, filling of critical vacancies based on available budget, proper presentation of annual financial statements, effective implementation of cost containment measures, and the Auditor General's recommendations, as well as elimination of irregular, unauthorized, fruitless, and wasteful expenditure. There were two resolutions, Resolution 4 of 26, the dress code during constituency work. The committee noted uncertainty regarding the appropriate dress of legislative constituency work as opposed to political constituency activities. The committee resolved that a report must be submitted to the committee on the wearing of political regalia while members are performing legislative constituency work. Resolution

0: 5. The committee notes the continued insufficient budget allocation to vote number 2, provincial legislator. While it is noted that there was an increase in the 26-27 allocation, the legislator is not adequately funded to undertake its constitutional mandate. The legislator and treasury continues with engagement that will lead to proper funding of vote number 2. The committee noted that with appreciation that the MEC for Finance has tabled an unauthorized expenditure bill, which was subsequently referred to the Standing Committee on Oversight, the committee will initiate all necessary processes to consider and pass the bill. In conclusion, the institution continues to face budget constraints. All committees are therefore requested to use their budget prudently and implement savings measures wherever possible until the financial situation improves. I also wish to express sincere appreciation to the committee members, presiding officer, secretary, management, and support staff of the KZN legislature for the support and contribution in ensuring that the committee fulfills its mandate. Appreciation is also extended to the staff of Treasury for their guidance and consistent attendance at committee meetings. This is the report. I can place on record that this report includes all the issues that was raised by the opposition, and it forms part of this report. I am sure that because that is included, everybody will support this report. Thank you very much.
1: Zinyeke zezinto ke lezo etheke zahlalo kakusona ke shamthetho sifundazwe sakwaZulu-Natal kulona kusukela namhlanje uyona ke lapha MEC mpela ke uRogers uyona ke lapha MEC wa finance khona ke la 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
2: Based on qualification for the World Cup, that was already preparing for the World Cup. But it also taught us something. Are we going to get a team like Japan? No. But can we play like Japan? Maybe yes. But do we maybe need that strategy where, say, you're leading a game and, you know, you're running with tired legs, or you're in the game and you're leading 2-1 and it's either the final, the quarterfinal, the first game, the second game, and now you have to change your strategy because defensively we were well organized, especially in the second game. So who knows, we might be able to use that because it doesn't matter who we play. We can always take something out of that and use it. Yes, African football is different, but there's a lot of foreign players, a lot of international players that come from all over the world, and they might come with something similar, and then we are ready for every eventuality.
1: Okwamanje indaba zezemidlala ngibekela ngokuthembisa ukuthi emva kwa 5 nizobuya nezinye.
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8: cannot be satisfied merely because every box has been ticked a report matters only when it changes the condition of the people when the legislature lack equipment security and technology oversight itself is weakened the app calls this institution an activist people centered legislature and an activist legislature is not one that produces many documents it is one whose document make an executive uncomfortable and make the people visible probably

0: Honourable Speaker, through you, Chair, maybe in this we need to visit our constitution and maybe our standing rules to say when one becomes the speaker of the legislature, cease to be a member of a political party. That will make things much easier and better because there will be a proper balance in everything that is happening. But let me then move away and deal with something or with an elephant in the room. Well, the statement that I've just made, it requires people who will think deeper why I'm saying that. Honourable Chair and members, I now turn to the Democratic Alliance and its MEC for Finance, Mr. Rogers. During the Vote 6 debate, Mr. Rogers praised former MECs in Akronia, Linda Scott, and associated them.
1: Honourable Mbatha, don't call a member Mr. Rogers. You know how to call a member. Don't refer. No, it didn't. I know what he said. Just call him properly according to the standing rules. Refer to him according to
0: Honourable MEC or Waga Finance.
1: Thank you.
0: Spoke about former MEC in Akronian Belinda Scott and associated them or their performance with a pale complexion while gesturing towards his face. Yet former MEC Umampeki Nkonyeni, a black African woman who occupied that office, suddenly vanished from his political memory. Perhaps, Chair, the DA has discovered a new school of economics, complexion economics. Perhaps Treasury must now issue a circular stating that budget balance more easily when handled by the pale hands. Perhaps the PFMA contains a secret annexure declaring that fiscal discipline rises as melanin fades. Perhaps the DA must establish a new Department of Complexion Affairs to determine which shade of skin qualifies a person to manage public money. And perhaps Umampeki Nkonyeni was omitted because she did not meet the DA's preferred color specification. This would be amusing where philosophy beneath it not so dangerous. The DA always speaks about merit. Very well, let's discuss merit. Bring the audit outcomes, bring the budgets, bring the revenue performance, bring expenditure control, bring the reforms introduced by every former MEC, bring their achievements and their failures, but do not make a mistake of bringing color into the balance sheet. Paleness, Mr. Rogers, Honorable Rogers, is not an audit opinion. Blackness is not an irregular expenditure. Melanin is not a fiscal risk. And whiteness is not a qualification. The DA repeats that it is a non-racial so often that one begins to suspect that the party is still trying to convince itself. Its non-racialism is strangely flexible. When black people speaks about racial injustice, the Democratic Alliance speaks about stop seeing color. But when one of its MECs praises pale complexion, color suddenly becomes worthy of recognition. When African demands transformation, the DA calls it racial politics. But when white leadership is presented as natural home of competence, we are expected to sit quietly and applaud. What a convenient principle. The DA's non-racialism is like a courtroom in which black people are always permitted to enter, but mainly as accused. Honorable Chair, the deeper issue is not only that Umampeki Nkonyeni was omitted. The issue is the old belief hiding beneath that omission that African leadership is temporary while white supervision is permanent. Colonialism told African, you may work, but you may not own. Apartheid told African, you may serve, but you may not govern. Modern paternalism tells African, you may govern, but somebody pale remain nearby to confirm that you are competent. We reject that thinking. We are not Polkan miners, Mr. Rogers, Honorable. We are not apprentices in our own country. We are not visitors in institutions built through the labor and taxes of our people. White South Africans belong in our...
1: Honorable Mbatha, address the Norway's Tula. Oh. Just address the Honorable MC through me. Tula Mfenyihle.
0: We are not visitors in institutions built through the labor and taxes of African people. White South Africans belong in our common future as equal citizens. But equality does not mean permanent white guardianship over African leadership. Participation is welcome, supervision is not. Cooperation is welcome, racial certification is not. In the spirit of the African legislature's thought book, I put it this way: freedom remains unfinished when African occupies the office but still waits for the former master to confirm that he is fit to sit behind the desk. That is the deeper struggle. For generations, Africa was forced to explain herself through European categories. Our systems of governance were called primitive until Europeans translated them. Our philosophy was dismissed as superstitions until universities repackaged it. Our knowledge of land, justice, community was ignored until the same ideas returned wearing academic gowns. Yet Africa governs civilizations. You are talking about the Nile civilization, the Horn of Africa, the Red Sea civilization, the Southern African stone building civilization that includes the Mapungubwe, Great Zimbabwe, Kame, etc. Kingdoms, the Zulu Kingdom, the Swazi, the Sotho, etc. Federations, clans and communities long before colonial administrators arrived carrying maps of the land they did not own. We had indigenous laws, we had diplomacy, we had trade, we had agriculture, we had systems of accountability and social order. Colonialism did not discover African intelligence. It interrupted African confidence. Apartheid did not prove African incompetence. It manufactured African exclusion. It denied us land, capital, ownership, and education. This is just a warning to the government of provincial unity. Continue being in bed with colonialists, you'll see what will happen. People will reject you. When it pointed to poverty, it had created and called that poverty evidence of our inability. That was the trick. Create the wound, then accuse the wounded of weakness. We are not weak as black skin. Therefore, when a senior political leader introduces pale complexion into a discussion about competence, we do not hear an innocent joke. We hear the echo of old doctrine which claim that order is white and failure is black. Honorable Rogers, through you, Chair, the African was apparently competent enough to build the mines, railways, farms, cities of this country, but suddenly became incompetent when demanding ownership and control. We were competent enough to produce wealth, but not to own it. Competent enough to follow instructions, but not to issue them. Competent enough to pay taxes, but apparently not competent enough to manage treasury. That contradiction has expired. The people of this province did not appoint the Democratic Alliance as a racial quality control department of this province. The DA must stop behaving like a permanent headmaster of African intelligence. It must stop entering every political discussion carrying a red pen, waiting to grade whether we are doing good or bad. We do not require the pale approval to confirm that we can think. We think we are black, but we can think, Mr. Honorable Rogers. But let me be equally firm with our own side. This is not an argument that every black leader is competent. That would be lazy, dishonest, and dangerous. African leadership must study. It must understand budgets. It must reject corruption. It must build institutions that works. It must account to the people. A leader does not lead in silos. Therefore, an African leader who steals from the people, ignores the people, or governs carelessly cannot hide behind blackness. We cannot oppose white supremacy and then protect black mediocrity. As I learned, Honorable Chair, the DA must answer one simple question. Does it believe that competence has color? If the answer is no, Honorable Rogers must withdraw the racial implication of his remarks and apologize. I thank you.
2: Zinyeke zazinto ke lezo ethekeza hlalokana kusona ke lesha mthetho sesifundazwe sakwaZanatali yona ke lapha enhlangano yomkhonto ke usizwa yona ke lapha ya SPG wakambatha ekhuluma kakhulukazi ke nanga ke lapha yenye yenkulumo yakhe ke lapha ya MEC Honorable Francis Rogers wenkulumeni ke zakhe lapha. 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
1: 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And this program at Jefferson formed part of the demand strategy and to ensure that sports become an integral part of school life and develop provincial athletics.
0: Inhlangano yabalimi African Farmers Association of South Africa esifundazweni KwaZulu-Natali isikhale ngokuthi kabatshali bomoba bakulesifundazwe babhekene nengwadla enkulu yokushoda kwabasebenzi. 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
2: Our members are telling us that workers are living in fear for obvious reasons because they feel like because they don't document them, most of them. So they can see on social media platforms and on television that people are told to leave the country if they don't have documents. So all the time our members are telling us that their workers are always living in fear of police coming to them to deport them to their respective countries.
0: Imeya kamasipala seNkandla enyakatho yakwaZulu-Natal uKhanselo Nonhlanhla Nzuza usekushayela ihlombe ukuphucula kwezinhlelo zokuphakelwa kwamanzi emphakathini wakule ndawo. 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
8: Yeah, it was very different and difficult. I mean, coming into the captaincy role from just being a player and just being led by seniors, you know. But I think I got a hang of it and being able to work with everybody and everyone respecting me and knowing that well, the captain of the team, and also just taking up the responsibility. I think it's much more, it's much better now that I've done a few test series, a few games, and I've kind of gotten a hang of it. So it's very, I love leading the girls, and I think I love working with them, and Carla coming in as well. She's always been my senior, whether we were in varsity, whether we were in the space of the Spark Proteas as she was the vice captain, she's led me before. So very easy to work with, you know, and yeah, looking forward to continue working with these girls because I just love it.
7: Mnyango wezemidlalo amasiko namaciko ndawonye ke nomnyango wezemfundo esifundazweni saKwaZulu-Natal benza uhlelo lokuhambela izikole ezintathu ngenhloso yokuphakamisa noma ke ukuthi ke phisane 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
2: based on qualification for the World Cup that was already preparing for the World Cup but it also taught us something are we going to get a team like Japan no but can we play like Japan maybe yes but do we maybe need that strategy where say you're leading a game and you know you're running with tired legs or you in the game and you're leading 2-1 and it's either the final the quarter final the first game the second game and now you have to change your strategy because defensively we were well organized especially in the second game so who knows we might be able to use that because it doesn't matter who we play we can always take something out of that and use it yes African football is different but there's a lot of foreign players a lot of international players that come from all over the world and they might come with something similar and then we are ready for every eventuality
0: Okwamanje indaba zezemidlalo angiyibekelanga ukuthembisa ukuthi kusasa kuseni imbizo breakfast show khona uNtobe Kombele unezinye zezemidlalo.
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3: 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These will include the unveiling of a statue of Inkosi Bambatha kaManyiza in Grey Town, the unveiling of a memorial for Inkosi Mesini Qwabe, and a memorial dedicated to Inkosi Ndlovu kaThimuni and the warriors who fell during the Maphumulo Uprising episode. 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
5: Our members are telling us that workers are living in fear for obvious reasons because they feel like because they don't document them, most of them. So they can see on social media platforms and on television that people are told to leave the country if they don't have documents. So all the time our members are telling us that their workers are always living in fear of police coming to them to deport them to their respective countries.
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3: This is a program that's set aside every Thursday for schools across the province to focus on the school sport and physical education, mass participation in sporting activities and talent identification, promoting healthy lifestyle and learners' well-being. At this program, a chairperson form part of the demand strategy and to ensure that sports become an integral part of school life and develop provincial athletics.
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2: We must move beyond merely managing welfare and focus on evidence-based, data-driven development planning. With this in mind, we have 1,562,000 rand to the population policy promotion. Priority 3, building a capable, ethical and developmental estate. Building a capable estate includes having sufficient numbers of qualified social service professionals and administrative officials as the core face of service delivery.
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11: We want him to do the right thing for this family and give them the justice that they deserve. But I know it could be asking for too much from people who made it their lives to become victims. Because we know foreigners in the country, the minute they step foot here, they become victims and they want free things, free this, free that.
9: Kanti uyilunga lomndeni-ke kambele uPastor Mjosti uveze-ke ukuthi udadewabo usase-ICU namanje ubambeke kakhulu.

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3: of the section indicates that whenever a presiding officer is to conduct an inquest and it comes to his or her knowledge that criminal proceedings are to commence or are also commenced or have been completed, that an inquest must be stopped. It cannot
2: Ubezen watu tembu sa unkange uveze ugmauza kukokela wungina ubucha kusini na glenkuboyo pandu.
3: Of the family, but legally there's no basis for such a route to be followed. There has been more than just an inquest in this case. The reasons that I've set out above, there must be exceptional circumstances, because further evidence can be led at a reopened inquest after criminal proceedings have been finalized. If this is not so, one would be faced with a position that after any murder trial, where certain individuals have been convicted and someone is not satisfied, that the reopening of an inquest can be called for.
2: Ointombi kaMxenge uDidi Mxenge Makhanya uvakalise ukudana koko esithi usapho lwakhe luthi lusasiqwalasela isigqibo sejaji.
4: I think that's what hurt us mostly. We don't know who did that. We don't know who issued that statement. That my father and my mother must be murdered. We don't know. We only know the people that pulled the trigger. Those that gave the instruction, they are living their lives beautifully. So I think that is what really frustrating the family. But as I've said, my brother will give a family statement on the judgment today. But for me, that is what is frustrating us. Not knowing.
2: Kwisigwebo sejaji, ijaji TRC yafumanisa ukuba umyalelo wokubulawa kukaMxenge kwakusuka kwisikhulu esingentla kunabo becandelo leflag bus. 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
3: Now we have a clear policy in South Africa or a non-aligned country. If Iran is fighting with US, it's their problem. We couldn't get involved with Ukraine and Russia, so our policy is clear. So we're not enemies of anyone's enemy. So we're an independent, we're a sovereign state, and we're non-aligned.
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4: Want to call on all people in our country to go and register to vote, especially ANC members. Join the groundswell. There's a massive groundswell of young people who are coming through to register to vote, and I think that's a very positive move, and I want to call one and all of you to come out in your numbers and join all other young people who are demonstrating that they want to be active citizens.
0: Amaphoyisa kazwelonke athi ke abasolo ke abangaphezulu kuka 17,000 ngamacala ke noma ngithi ke babopheka amasola kabangaphezulu kwa-17,000 ngamacala ahlukene ngesonto elidlile nje kuphela ngaphansi-ke komkhankaso wokulwa-ke nobugebengu kuzwelonke i-Operation Shanela. 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
2: 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However, the alleged decline in pass rates raises a valid question about whether the current system is achieving its objectives without creating a range of obstacles for prospective drivers.
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4: 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Unless there is a clear and compelling operational reason for the state to retain a residential property portfolio, it should be sold.
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2: Right.
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1: 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If you know, you know. If you don't know, forget about it.
0: Skathi ngo 20 minutes after 7 o'clock uzokhumula ukuthi kena namhlanje ke bihleli yona ke imadlanga commission nalabo yokuvelekela yona, yona ke inhloko ye IDEC advocate uJohnson nalabo bethula ke bakhe ke ufakazi kosuna namhlanje. Ake sizuthi ke ngabe khambe kanjani.
3: Wonder in my mind to whom this subpoena or these subpoenas
4: we're trying to call it up whether
3: were addressed.
4: Yes.
3: And based on his submissions, I then assume that probably they specifically refer to Advocate Johnson.
4: They wouldn't, the subpoenas issued last week wouldn't specifically refer to Advocate Johnson. They would refer to IDEC.
3: Yeah.
4: Or as Mr. Padiache, Kenal Padiache was given to saying to management of IDEC.
3: Yes.
4: And we have now the very head of that management sitting before you today. Whoever they are addressed to, insofar as they concern the affairs of IDEC, they don't belong to that particular individual. They are neither the prosecutor's documents nor the investigator's documents. They remain IDEC's documents. That person is deployed to execute certain functions, and if he or she were hit by the proverbial bus, the process would follow by a successor. I am, one is showed up to me now, by way of example, Chair, in response to your question, the subpoena. This would be the subpoena dated the 20th of July, 2026.
3: Mm-hmm.
4: This is addressed to Advocate Andrea Johnson in her capacity of Investigating Director of the Investigating Directorate Against Corruption, IDEC.
3: Mm-hmm.
4: So I would argue this is addressed to IDEC through its head, the Investigating Director, Advocate Johnson, sitting before us here today. In my view, it is the appropriate way to address such subpoenas and such requests. It is to the institution. Upon receipt, the institution will determine who is the best placed person within that institution to deal with that subpoena to enable the institution to respond thereto. So, to the extent that it is suggested that it depends on who it was addressed to, we don't address subpoenas and requests to various members of an institution. It is to the institution, and the head or the right person in the institution will make a determination as to whom to direct that to enable the institution to act.

accordingly. The second issue is the, I understood my learned friend to reference what he called the Khumalo matter that is currently in court, and the arrest of Khumalo. And I think, if I understood him well, I speak subject to correction, of course, advised that Advocate Johnson has since been relieved of her duties, has been relieved of her responsibility in respect of that matter, something to that effect. To the extent I understood him correctly, I just want to place on record that we know we have before us the investigating director of IDEC. We do not have, or neither have we been served, with any document that informs the Commission that there are certain aspects of IDEC that Advocate Johnson is not responsible for as at the 18th of June. So as far as we are concerned, we are speaking to the right person who is responsible for all matters within IDEC. I do not know who has relieved her of certain duties insofar as that arrest is concerned. But I just want to place on record that we have nothing so advising us. We go by the provisions of the Act to determine who is responsible for IDEC, and that person we submit as the appropriate person to engage on all matters pertaining to IDEC. Lastly, this, although we will traverse the issues regarding the arrest of General Khumalo and others, the subpoena specifically issued yesterday related to a slightly different topic, though relevant. Commissioners, you will recall that when Colonel Padiache was testifying, we referred to the Section 28 summons that were issued. And in this regard, I would like to, if you could make this note, it's the Section 28 summons dated the 6th of February 2025. It is to be found in File 3 of the IDEC exhibits. And this particular subpoena, when we engaged Colonel Padiache on at in its annexure B, which specifies what documents are required, this subpoena provided that IDEC required original complete applications for security clearances and vetting files for the following senior officers of the South African Police Service. And it listed Lieutenant General Khumalo, Lushaba, Madondo, Ncube, Yance van Vuuren, who we indicated was a contender for the post that Mrs. Mukwele was subsequently appointed to, Brigadier Mukwele herself, and Brigadier Bobby. A question arose during engagement with Colonel Padiache as to the relevance of security clearances and vetting files for Generals Khumalo, Lushaba, Madondo, Ncube, and Bobby, as the document indicates, it required their security clearances for all the ranks they have held within SAPS. His response was that when IDEC issues a Section 28 summons, it doesn't confine itself to a specific investigation. This was a broader investigation. This was a broader summons to cover other ongoing investigations within IDEC. To a question whether is IDEC seized with an investigation into the security clearances and vettings of those personnel, Colonel Padiache explained, as part of investigation into the use or abuse of the Secret Service Fund. A further question was posed to him whether that particular investigation, as authorized in terms of a Section 27 affidavit/affidavits, or

0: It is important to draw that distinction because to the extent that Advocate Johnson may have been or is excused from dealing with the arrest, the issues arising from the arrest of Generals Khumalo and others, that does not address the bigger investigation which looks into the security clearances and the like of these generals. And it is the latter that we wanted documentation to, not the arrest. So I draw that distinction and I say that then the subpoena must be responded to and responded to positively because it doesn't deal with the arrest of General Khumalo and the others. Thank you.
1: Thank you, Ms. Sildo. Mr. Oh, I see your mic already on, even though you would not ordinarily have a right to respond, but I wanted to ask you a question anyway. Maybe before you say what you want to say, let me just raise the issue I wanted to raise with you. Did Advocate Johnson, of her own accord, decide no longer to be involved in matters involving General Khumalo and the others with whom he is charged, or did somebody divest her of the power to be so involved? And if someone, or rather, if the position is the latter, who divested her of the power?
2: The position, Chair, is she made a request to be divested and it was granted. It was granted by the National Director of Public Prosecutions, as I understand it.
1: Is that something that's done statutorily?
2: I'm not aware. That kind of detail sort of is anterior the confines of my instructions and my
1: brief. Yes. I'll tell you why I'm asking. I'm asking because if, for example, one is not able to point to a specific statutory power that one, informs the request, and two, informs the granting of the request, I would suggest that there is no way that she can walk away from powers that resort with her, which would include doing whatever is necessary, but which happens to relate to the, let me loosely say, Khumalo cases. Therefore, she cannot, if there is no statutory basis, not respond to the subpoena. What would your response be? But of course, I'm making this suggestion purely on the assumption, or rather, let me not even say it's an assumption. I'm making this suggestion in the event that there is no statutory basis for the request and the granting of the request.
2: So I would agree with you. And again, the answer is on the basis of if, because as I've said earlier, that matter falls anterior to the confines of my brief. So it's not an issue that I considered, investigated, and adopted a particular view in relation thereto. I didn't at all.
1: Okay. May I quickly...
2: But it is something that I must now, that it has arisen, quickly consider.
1: Yes. May I just make what I think is a sensible and practical approach. May I suggest that during the tea break, as you take whatever instructions you will be taking, but that there be an engagement between you and Ms. Sildo on how best to resolve this practically. And of course, from where I'm sitting, a practical resolution would be a response to the subpoenas. And if there is no legal impediment on IDEC's side for the material required by the subpoenas to be provided, that's what I consider to be a sensible and practical resolution to all of this. We just cut across any formalities.
2: Chair, if I may make this invitation,
1: yes.
2: I've just received an instruction that the end

0: DPP has issued an instruction that these documents be made available, hopefully during the course of the day today. So I would imagine that as we are here debating, there are people who are tasked with this responsibility, so that at some point during the course of the day today, I will give an indication as to how far that process is.
1: That practical resolution is most appreciated. Thank you very much.
0: Thank you, Chair.
1: Thank you.
2: Thank you, Chair. That then addresses the issue of the subpoenas and documents requested. We will restructure our approach to Advocate Johnson's testimony to accommodate the receipt of those documents.
1: How do you propose dealing with this? I hope I did not miss anything. I saw three statements by Advocate Johnson. There's what I should call the main statement, and then right at the end of my FINA file, I have a supplementary statement, and then I have one that I was given yesterday, which raises Advocate Johnson's protection against self-incrimination.
2: Yes.
1: Do I have all three?
2: You have all three.
1: Or how do you propose doing the part of the evidence where we are not probing except for clarity-seeking questions? You start with the main statement, then the supplementary, and then lastly, the one I and hopefully my colleagues as well got only yesterday.
2: Yes.
1: In that order.
2: That is correct, Chair. The third one came in yesterday.
1: Yes.
2: That was the next issue I was going to address, to indicate that there are now three statements by Advocate Johnson. The first from October 2025, the second from July 2026, and the last one coming in yesterday. I have had a brief conversation with Advocate Bodlane regarding the third statement, and we have agreed that we will use the tea adjournment to have discussions. Because the main question that arose was whether or not before that statement is engaged with, it is necessary to have a full-blown legal argument before you for the commissioners to determine whether the issues and the defenses raised therein are appropriately raised, whether they are valid, and whether they are upheld by the Commission. So it's a question of process rather than content at this moment. We believe that during the course of the tea adjournment, during our engagements, we'll be able to find each other about how we treat that. The idea being, it would not be appropriate, much as Advocate Johnson is an advocate, IDEC is fully represented before you. So it's not a debate by right I should have with the witness. It's a debate I should have with her legal representatives. So for purposes of the record, as we start, we are going to place the three statements on record. We will not have reached the third.
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2: 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Yes, 5 years experience, which is the minimum.
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3: 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I'm talking to the country. 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
4: current affairs.
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19 minutes to 12 kumsakazi izilomzansi kunayi 8.0 FM hleli nosudodo. Nothing's gonna change my love for you, Judge Benson. 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No More Tears, Anita Baker. Yeah, that was a big song. It is Laguna Day Dots Rafam. You want to get my singing swing? Shalezi in Kulganje. I'm going to say, I'm going to say, Nami Zulmo, just tend to say, it does we laugh. Oh, baggy, Tisuga, and tell light to the one. Nama tell us, ham, been a steamer so tender. 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

0: Are we in Rotterdam or Amsterdam?
1: Are we in Rotterdam? That's good enough for me. We still call it North Sea because we love you so much. You've been passing out great love over the years, inviting musicians from around the planet to come to this incredible festival, one of the greatest things, one of the greatest events in the world. And it has been for many years. We thank you for keeping it going. And there's always some incredible surprises. 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It was a great show they put on, and the music was fantastic. And we like to try to continue that by doing this song from our side.

0: There I go, there I go.
1: Easy, there I go.

George Benson performed 5 times at the North Sea Jazz Festival. We have published, they published 2003, 2008 and 2009 concerts on this channel already. Lineup: George Benson, vocals and guitar, Michael O'Neill guitar, David Garfield, Tom Hall, keyboards, Stanley Banks, kubass, kuzoba ke laphana ke Oscar sitting, kwamakwenye iSatyama drums. George Benson is a musician who seems to know how to reinvent himself time and again. On his latest album, Guitar Man, from 2011, he went back to the classical combination of guitar and vocals. This is the style that made him world famous in 1976 with the classic song Prison. In the following years, he remained successful with wonderful records like Give Me the Night, which he made with with famed producers Tommy Ilipuma and Quincy Jones. Benson has always

0: And that's all that counts. You know, everywhere we go, people ask me about a certain composer who did some great things for us.
1: George Washington Benson, yes.
0: Just a few ballads.
1: He was born on the 22nd of March 1943.
0: Touch Me in the Morning, thing from Mahogany.
1: Ochazu Nemiago, 83. Useshat Miaga, Engo, 59.
0: And then he wrote
1: No Joni.
0: In Your Eyes. And this song, which we're about to do right now, goes like this.
1: Bazelian Siswa Ezisi Tupa. A very good morning, a very good morning, Kungulusi Tatu. This is Zungu 22, Zungu July, 2026. Yes, welcome, welcome to the show. Xenje Gusaban Basem 7 abanye and the Gabanye by La Lelenje. Yeah, you welcome to the official Not Jazz archive. Yeah, we are the good here. We told in this way, fun and all Iron Hampton, Ray Charles, Monsieur Parker, Happy Hancock, and many more who have performed at the legendary Not Jazz Festival in Netherlands. Most of the times, Jazz festivals are Chaluk Banjalo, La Panagos, and Switzerland, near the Lake Geneva, La Payanage, Montreux, yes. 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